We're taking it down. We're taking it. We're taking it. We're taking it down. We're taking it. We're taking it. We're taking it down. We're taking it. We're taking it. We're taking it down. We're taking it. We're taking it. We're taking it down. We're taking it. We're taking it. We're taking it down. We're taking it. We're taking it. We're taking it. We're taking it. We're taking it. We're taking it. We're taking it. We're taking it. We're taking it. We're taking it. We're taking it. We're taking it. We're taking it. We're taking it. We're taking it. We're taking it. We're taking it. We're taking it. We're taking it. We're taking it. We're taking it. We're taking it. We're taking it. We're taking it. We're taking it. We're taking it. We're taking it. We're taking it. We're taking it. We're taking it. We're taking it. We're taking it. We're taking it. We're taking it. We're taking it. We're taking it. We're taking it. We're taking it. We're taking it. We're taking it. We're taking it. We're taking it. We're taking it. We're taking it. We're taking it. We're taking it.